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Kicking off the show with a 60-minute commercial-free bull ride tonight. I love this new song from Jackson Dean. Here's Make a Liar. I ain't

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0: 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Thanks for hanging out here on 106.7 The Bull. We'll play it next.

It's 106.7 The Bull, Colorado's new country. I need you to hear this. The secret of getting ahead is just getting started. 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

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I'll tell you what, Brett Eldridge says 4th of July is one of his favorite holidays. We'll let him tell you all about it coming up next.

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0: It's 106.7 The Bull, Colorado's new country. Brett Young says the 4th of July is not his favorite.
1: I was never really into fireworks. I enjoyed watching them from afar, but I was like a very cautious, almost fearful kid, and that ran over into the whole firework game. I was afraid that one was going to blow up in my hands or something, and so if we go to an event where I could watch from afar, I was into it, but I never wanted to be the one setting them off.

Mitchell Tenpenny, him and his wife, Megan Patrick, expecting a little girl this year. And his wife just posted so many cute photos from their baby shower. And I'm expecting another little girl as well coming up in November. So I'm excited for them, excited for us, and just what a fun time. 106.7 The Bull, Colorado's new country.

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0: 106.7 The Bull, Colorado's new country. It's Brooke Taylor. You got a song request? Why don't you tap on the red microphone over on the iHeartRadio app while you're streaming us? You can always send it in whenever you have one.
1: Hey, Brooke, how about some Chase Matthews music?
0: I love Chase Matthew. We'll get that playing for you, Jonathan, here on the show coming up right after Morgan Wallen.

Can I tell you one of my guilty pleasures? I just found out that it is about to be on store shelves, and I'm pretty pumped about this. We'll talk details coming up next here on 106.7 The Bull. She said

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1: 106.7 The Bull, Colorado's new country. It's Brooke Taylor, and I just got to apologize, y'all. I'm 19 weeks pregnant, so I'm talking about food a lot tonight, so just forgive me. But Arby's, one of my favorite fast food places, just announced that the fan favorite potato cakes are officially coming to freezer shelves sometime soon.

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I got a

celebrating America 250 here on 106.7 The Bull with some of your favorite artists telling us their favorite 4th of July memories. Eric Church has a really good story. We'll chat with him coming up next.

coming up shortly here on 106.7 The Bull. I've got to introduce you to our newest iHeart Country on the Verge artist. She's got one of the biggest songs out right now, and I'm going to play it for you in less than 10 minutes.

0: four hooves on the ground, two horns pointed up to the Colorado sky. 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
1: 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It's 106.7 The Bull, Colorado's new country. I'm Brooke Taylor. 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This song is everywhere right now. Here's Boston.

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Kenny Chesney will be taking the stage at our iHeartRadio Music Festival presented by Capital One alongside Lainey Wilson and so many more. 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

So much new music playing for you here coming up on the show. Within the next few minutes, we got new Tyler Hubbard, Ashley McBride, and more. And then we're kicking off the 11 o'clock news with lots more. Love is still-

That's that new one from Tyler Hubbard I was just telling you about. It's called Land here on 106.7 The Bull. It's Colorado's new country and Ashley McBride. Here's What If We Don't.

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It's Colorado's new country.

Dan and Shay Say So on the 11 o'clock news tonight here on 106.7 The Bull. It's Colorado's new country. Just playing some of the newest music out of Nashville for you here on the show, like this one. Man, Riley Green, I love this song so much. Here's Think As You Drunk.

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Ian Munsick with his new one, Love is Blind, here on the 11 o'clock news. It's 106.7 The Bull, Colorado's new country, and Lainey Wilson with John Mayer. This song, yeah, one of my favorites right now. Here's Phone Keys Wallet.

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So we've got a topic I want to discuss next hour. I want to hear from you on this. What was your favorite summer vacation growing up? You got a story for me? Let me know. 866-607-8383. We'll talk next hour.

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0: Stick around. Ann Hudson is coming up with the latest buzz from Nashville. And give us a tease of what you got coming up.
1: Oh, man. You know Granger, Jelly Roll, Bunny XO going through a divorce. Well, she made a shocking admission that I don't even know if I believe. We'll talk about that coming up in your Nashville news next.

0: 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It's Granger Smith. 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
1: 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At least you're not alone.
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1: 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Take care.
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1: Okay, I'm going to paint you a picture, okay? 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Earl is going to share this dumb criminal story coming up next. Hang tight.

High City. It's Granger Smith. Thanks for staying up with After Midnight on Colorado's new country, 106.7 The Bull. I've got this question. What was your favorite summer vacation growing up as a kid? You got a good story for me, a good memory? 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
6: 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I'm Granger Smith, your host, and I've got some things written down here that went down on this day in history I want to talk about coming up. 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She's coming in here to tell you about your favorite stars in Nashville and what they're up to and all the stories they got going on. Hang tight for all of this here early on a Wednesday. 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

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Okay, raise your hand if you had a Sony Walkman. Today is the Walkman's birthday. Can you guess what year it came out? We'll talk about that, plus some other things that went down on this day in history coming up in two songs.

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0: 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Hey, it's Granger Smith, and you're spending the night with country's biggest stars. 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
1: Ann Hudson is about to jump on and share some Nashville news with us. 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
8: Well, happy Wednesday, Third Shifters. It means so much for you to be part of this Wednesday with me. I'm so glad to be with you. Granger Smith here. I'm your host, America's favorite radio program because of you. And I've got this question. What was your favorite game to play outside as a kid? You remember that? You got some good stories for me? I've been getting good phone calls this week. I want to hear from you. My number is 866-607-8383. Also, Earl Dibbles Jr., the country boy's got a dumb criminal story for us. All this here in hour number four with, of course, a bunch of good country music. Let's go.

0: Hey, it's Granger Smith, and you're spending the night with country's biggest stars. It's After Midnight on 106.7 The Bull. What was your favorite game to play outside as a kid? That's our topic. Call me. We'll talk in two songs. 866-607-8383.
1: I knew I'd see her around. I'd be at some party. She'd show up and I'd be walking out. Or across some parking lot, hiding behind her sister. I'd look up, she'd be at the red light beside me in that white Maxima with the sticker on the back. I'd act

they were keeping it low key. But now it's like these county lines closing in on me. I see them everywhere together. And it's hitting a little too close to home. She's so far gone, but she didn't go far. She was

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1: 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Have a good one. 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
1: Did you ever dine and dash? 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

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I think I know how to get your Wednesday started off on the right foot, and that is with some good news. 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

High City. It's Granger Smith. Thanks for staying up with After Midnight on Colorado's new country, 106.7 The Bull. I brought this up last hour, and I'm still looking for your phone call. What do you think was your favorite game to play outside as a kid? I've gotten some good phone calls on this, some good stories. Maybe you got one for me. 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

0: 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It's After Midnight on 106.7 The Bull. Stick around. Ann Hudson is coming up with the latest buzz from Nashville, and give us a tease of what you got coming up.
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Hey, thank you guys so much for sharing your Wednesday here with me on After Midnight. Before you take off and get your day started, let me remind you, God is great and He is worthy of our praise. I'm Granger Smith, coming to you all from the Yee Yee Farm in Central Texas. If you're just now getting your day started and you still want to hang out some more, you know you can. 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We're going to continue these same conversations over there. The link to Yee Yee Radio is in the bio of our Instagram at After Midnight Granger Smith. 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

0: Tyler Hubbard on 106.7 The Bull. I'm Johnny Wild. Soccer is back tonight. The World Cup. U.S. takes on Bosnia and Herzegovina.
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0: 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Don't ever call it the Tour de France. 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
1: 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The ultimate girls night out to go see Megan Maroney. 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

0: Bull, Colorado's new country. Johnny Wild, I was just thinking about those fireworks that were still going off at 11 p.m. last night on a Tuesday.
1: Well, look who it is. Last call, thought again. How's your mama? How you been? Girl, it's been too long.

0: 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We'll bring you positivity inside of our segment called Tell Me Something Good. 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

In the North Denver metro area this morning near Frederick, a moose just cruising around. Not really sure what was going on. He's like, hey, I'm going to mess up traffic for everybody. Let us know when that moose gets spotted again.

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Good news. We've got multiple ways for you to score tickets to Eric Church at Red Rocks next week. Chelsea has your chance after three and a bonus opportunity right now on our Instagram at 106.7 The Bull CO.

0: giveaway continues here in about 30 minutes or so. 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

96.7 The Bull. I literally just typed into Google, what is the top song of the year so far? And I figured this would pop up. Ella Langley's Choosin' Texas, by far the biggest. 11 weeks at number one on the Billboard Hot 100. Just when

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2: Team France is headed to the round of 16. After a 3-0 win over Sweden, Kylian Mbappe scored twice and became the all-time leader in World Cup knockout round goals.
3: 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He's gone level with Messi, and France are safely through.
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Well, that guy is at Greeley Stampede tomorrow night. 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My name.

Kenny Chesney playing another show at the Sphere tonight, but it's interesting. He canceled the July 3rd and 4th shows to honor the Independence Day holiday with family and friends. Now, I think that's great, but why were they scheduled in the first place? They had to do refunds. That's weird.

Well, this song is going to start to get played a lot more. It is Stella Lefty, Austin. Check it out if you haven't heard it. New country on the Bull.

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Well, this movie was super cute. I might have been sitting there with my shoulders going up and down because it's just emotional for parents. Taylor Swift on the Bull.

Well, we just played Toy Story's theme song from T-Swizzle a couple of minutes ago, and also out in theaters today, Minions and Monsters and the live-action Moana coming up next weekend. A lot of great movies on the way. Well, besides Minions, 106.7 The Bull.

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Gotta go.

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Don't sell him out. He would drive to Wyoming to get illegal fireworks, I'm pretty sure. That's Jason Aldean on 106.7 The Bull. We are commercial free in this bull ride. Horns up, Denver.

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0: 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Remember, we're the United States, not the divided states.

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of tomorrow, we are halfway through 2026 already. This year's flying by. Thank you for having us on today. We are 106.7 The Bull, Colorado's new country.

The Chief Eric Church is coming back to Red Rocks for three nights next week. We want to send you to night three on July 8th. Your next chance at tickets is coming up next hour around 4:45 on 106.7 The Bull.

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You know what's crazy? As of tomorrow, we are officially halfway through 2026. That is wild to me. This year's flying by. Brand new Ashley McBride. It's What If We Don't. Morgan Wallen coming up next on 106.7 The Bull.

Jelly Roll, come to Colorado at Widener Field on July 30th. Starting tomorrow night, you are going to have a chance to win a pair of tickets to go on our Instagram. 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

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Just enter this nationwide keyword on our website. Liberty. That word is liberty. Enter it now.

There is a rumor, it's just a rumor, okay, that Kenny Chesney has been invited to Taylor Swift and Travis Kelce's wedding this weekend. Again, we still don't even know if that wedding's happening, but just a new rumor I'm hearing. It's Kenny now on 106.